0: one specific human trait like a woman could have, what would you like in a woman?
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We go drink drinks and take shots until we fall out like the roof on fire. 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